knows about the angry short fall? One finds a fistful. All engaging.

I see queen, I see king, I see king, I see queen. Well, none of you know my kingdomanium. Last chance to retract it. Last chance to retract it.

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Building above civilians takes two looks to recognize the villains, two blinks to make your heart sink. 360 degrees like a roller rink. That's how my life.

positions and such, or you'll end up stuck in ditches and such. A rut you can't get out, gang, you gotta sit out. I know it's gotta suck, but much is in clutch, and you just can't grasp it. Monumental the tribulation, the task is trial and error. Life is outlasted.

There was a dark in all this. There was a darkness I liked, dancing on the sails or dawn, dancing on the sails and the gong. The light, I brought the time you wanted. I brought it like a savior, and I knew what I couldn't do. Drowning like a savior, and I knew what I couldn't do. So much I can never do.

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Well, none of you know my kingdomanium. Last chance to retract it. Last chance to retract it.

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Blanket, leaving scratches across the atlas. Building above civilians. Takes two looks to recognize the villains. Two blinks to make your heart sink. 360 degrees like a roller rink. That's how

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Positions and such, you'll end up stuck in ditches and such. A rut you can't get out, gang, you gotta sit out. I know it's gotta suck when much is in clutch, and you just can't grasp it. Monumental the tribulation, the task is trial and error. Life is outlasted.

the dark and all this. There was a darkness I liked, dancing on the sails or dawn, dancing on the sails and the gone.